0: drawing $4.3 billion in private investment. The minister says current conflicts in the world, including Russia's ongoing invasion of Ukraine and the war between Iran and the United States, have profoundly impacted energy markets. Dix added that current trade tensions with the United States also require the province to diversify its natural gas exports toward other markets globally. Fort St. John's own champion behind multiple sclerosis is returning to spread awareness and garner support for the disease in 2026. MS Ambassador Sherry Meitofer, who was first diagnosed in 2013 after numbness from her shoulder to her right foot occurred. She first began hosting fundraising events for the cause in 2017 and says a cure is what keeps her going.
1: Sorry, Ed. I do it to find a cure. I don't think it gets harder every year. I think it pushes me more to do the work and do the events and raise awareness and educate people and raise money for research and hopefully finding a cure.
0: MS Pub Night will take place on May 23rd at the Canadian Brew House with the annual MS Walk the next morning on May 24th at Festival Plaza. MS currently affects 90,000 people across Canada. For all the details on these stories and more, you can visit energeticcity.ca. That was your news update. Let's take a look at sports. The Canada Celebrates FIFA World Cup Festival will now include a stop in Tumbler Ridge. Canada Celebrates is an event which brings the benefits of hosting the FIFA World Cup to communities with family-friendly, all-ages events. The province will contribute $25,000 for the event through its 2026 Community Event Support Fund, with the federal government contributing the additional $25,000 to put the event on. The festival will take place in Tumbler Ridge on June 15th, the 2026 FIFA World Cup, being co-hosted by Canada, Mexico, and the United States, kicks off on June 11th. And that's your look at sports. Traffic and weather is next. 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
6: All right, taking a look at what's going on out there according to Drive BC. Well, through most of your day, don't forget that they are washing the Taylor Bridge, because if you can't have new, you might as well make it look new. And also the Old Fort Road landslide still closed. Hopefully not that long, though, as you're going to start working on that on, I believe they said, Friday. But if you're out there and you see anything, 787-2222. When it comes to your weather, cloudy throughout most of your evening with a good chance we'll see showers, light winds, and a low of 9 degrees. Tomorrow, cloudy, small chance of showers, risk of thunderstorms, winds gusting to 40, a high of 13. And finally, on Friday, cloudy, chance of showers, and a high of 11. 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
6: 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Got Jade Eagleson, Luke Combs, Chad Brownlee all on the way. 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
4: In your Moose FM weather throughout the rest of your evening, mainly cloudy with a small chance of showers, light winds, and a low of 9 degrees. Tomorrow, cloudy with a chance of showers,

0: Risk of thunderstorms. Winds will be gusting to 40 and a high of 13. Finally, on Friday, cloudy with a chance of showers and a high of 11.
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9: In your Moose FM weather throughout the rest of your evening, mainly cloudy with a small chance of showers, light winds and a low of 9 degrees. Tomorrow, cloudy with a chance of showers, risk of thunderstorms, winds will be gusting to 40 and a high of 13. Finally, on Friday, cloudy with a chance of showers and a high of 11.
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Joan Miller. It's back to drinking whiskey on 100.1 Moose FM, and I don't blame him at all. It's a fantastic substance. By the way, that pretty much does it for me today. I will be back tomorrow, Thursday, your throwback Thursday edition of the All Request Ride Home. Make sure you get all your golden oldies sent in as soon as possible. And I don't care if it's right now. I don't care if it's 8 a.m. tomorrow morning. That's completely up to you. I am going to leave you with Tucker Wedmore. Far from a golden oldie, but I still think an instant classic here on Moose FM.

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The days, toasty. Hey! The evenings, chilly. Oh! That's just spring in the north with 100.1 Moose FM.

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10: In your Moose FM weather throughout the rest of your evening, mainly cloudy with a small chance of showers, light winds, and a low of 9 degrees. Tomorrow, cloudy with a chance of showers, risk of thunderstorms, winds will be gusting to 40 and a high of 13. Finally, on Friday, cloudy with a chance of showers and a high of 11.
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13: In your Moose FM weather throughout the rest of your evening, mainly cloudy with a small chance of showers, light winds, and a low of 9 degrees. Tomorrow, cloudy with a chance of showers, risk of thunderstorms, winds will be gusting to 40 and a high of 13. Finally, on Friday, cloudy with a chance of showers and a high of 11.
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8: In your Moose FM weather throughout the rest of your evening, mainly cloudy with a small chance of showers, light winds at a low of 9 degrees. Tomorrow, cloudy with a chance of showers, risk of thunderstorms, winds will be gusting to 40 and a high of 13. Finally, on Friday, cloudy with a chance of showers and a high of 11.
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0: And your Moose FM weather throughout the rest of your evening. Mainly cloudy with a small chance of showers. Light winds at a low of 9 degrees. Tomorrow, cloudy with a chance of showers. Risk of thunderstorms. Winds will be gusting to 40 and a high of 13. Finally, on Friday, cloudy with a chance of showers and a high of 11.
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8: In your Moose FM weather through the rest of your evening, mainly cloudy with a small chance of showers, light winds, and a low of 9 degrees. Tomorrow, cloudy with a chance of showers, risk of thunderstorms, winds will be gusting to 40 and a high of 13. Finally, on Friday, cloudy with a chance of showers and a high of 11.
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12: In your Moose FM weather throughout the rest of your evening, mainly cloudy with a small chance of showers, light winds, and a low of 9 degrees. Tomorrow, cloudy with a chance of showers, risk of thunderstorms, winds will be gusting to 40 and a high of 13. Finally, on Friday, cloudy with a chance of showers and a high of 11.
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7: In your Moose FM weather throughout the rest of your evening, mainly cloudy with a small chance of showers, light winds, and a low of 9 degrees. Tomorrow, cloudy with a chance of showers, risk of thunderstorms, winds will be gusting to 40 and a high of 13. Finally, on Friday, cloudy with a chance of showers and a high of 11.
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4: In your Moose FM weather throughout the rest of your evening, mainly cloudy with a small chance of showers, light winds at a low of 9 degrees. Tomorrow, cloudy with a chance of showers, risk of thunderstorms, winds will be gusting to 40 and a high of 13. Finally, on Friday, cloudy with a chance of showers and a high of 11.
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4: In your Moose FM weather through the rest of your evening, mainly cloudy with a small chance of showers, light winds at a low of 9 degrees. Tomorrow, cloudy with a chance of showers, risk of thunderstorms, winds will be gusting to 40 and a high of 13. Finally, on Friday, cloudy with a chance of showers and a high of 11.
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11: In your Moose FM weather through the rest of your evening, mainly cloudy with a small chance of showers, light winds at a low of 9 degrees. Tomorrow, cloudy with a chance of showers, risk of thunderstorms, winds will be gusting to 40 and a high of 13. Finally, on Friday, cloudy with a chance of showers and a high of 11.
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8: In your Moose FM weather throughout the rest of your evening, mainly cloudy with a small chance of showers, light winds at a low of 9 degrees. Tomorrow, cloudy with a chance of showers, risk of thunderstorms, winds will be gusting to 40 and a high of 13. Finally, on Friday, cloudy with a chance of showers and a high of 11.
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0: 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The Moose.

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That is 2 years in a row. So thank you so much to all of our listeners. And if you haven't listened yet, catch the latest episode of the Before the Piece podcast brought to you by the Fort St. John Co-op. 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
5: In your Moose FM weather throughout the rest of your evening, mainly cloudy with a small chance of showers, light winds at a low of 9 degrees. Tomorrow, cloudy with a chance of showers, risk of thunderstorms, winds will be gusting to 40 and a high of 13. Finally, on Friday, cloudy with a chance of showers and a high of 11.
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What does Moose FM sound like? We sound a little something like this. 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
2: In your Moose FM weather throughout the day today will be mainly cloudy with a small chance of showers this morning, changing to a large chance of showers and risk of thunderstorms this afternoon. We'll see winds gusting to 40 with a high of 13 degrees today. Tomorrow, cloudy with a chance of showers, a high of 11. And then Saturday, a mix of sun and cloud with a high of 12 degrees.
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2: In your Moose FM weather throughout the day today will be mainly cloudy with a small chance of showers this morning, changing to a large chance of showers and risk of thunderstorms this afternoon. We'll see winds gusting to 40 with a high of 13 degrees today. Tomorrow, cloudy with a chance of showers, a high of 11, and then Saturday, a mix of sun and cloud with a high of 12 degrees.
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3: In your Moose FM weather throughout the day today will be mainly cloudy with a small chance of showers this morning, changing to a large chance of showers and risk of thunderstorms this afternoon. We'll see winds gusting to 40 with a high of 13 degrees today. Tomorrow, cloudy with a chance of showers, a high of 11, and then Saturday, a mix of sun and cloud with a high of 12 degrees.
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6: In your Moose FM weather throughout the day today will be mainly cloudy with a small chance of showers this morning, changing to a large chance of showers and risk of thunderstorms this afternoon. We'll see winds gusting to 40 with a high of 13 degrees today. Tomorrow, cloudy with a chance of showers, a high of 11. And then Saturday, a mix of sun and cloud with a high of 12 degrees.
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Blue birds singing a song, nothing but blue skies.

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4: In your Moose FM weather throughout the day today will be mainly cloudy with a small chance of showers this morning, changing to a large chance of showers and risk of thunderstorms this afternoon. We'll see winds gusting to 40 with a high of 13 degrees today. Tomorrow, cloudy with a chance of showers, a high of 11. And then Saturday, a mix of sun and cloud with a high of 12 degrees.
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3: In your Moose FM weather throughout the day today will be mainly cloudy with a small chance of showers this morning, changing to a large chance of showers and risk of thunderstorms this afternoon. We'll see winds gusting to 40 with a high of 13 degrees today. Tomorrow, cloudy with a chance of showers, a high of 11. And then Saturday, a mix of sun and cloud with a high of 12 degrees.
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8: In your Moose FM weather throughout the day, today will be mainly cloudy with a small chance of showers this morning, changing to a large chance of showers and risk of thunderstorms this afternoon. We'll see winds gusting to 40 with a high of 13 degrees today. Tomorrow, cloudy with a chance of showers, a high of 11. And then Saturday, a mix of sun and cloud with a high of 12 degrees.
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3: In your Moose FM weather throughout the day today will be mainly cloudy with a small chance of showers this morning, changing to a large chance of showers and risk of thunderstorms this afternoon. We'll see winds gusting to 40 with a high of 13 degrees today. Tomorrow, cloudy with a chance of showers, a high of 11, and then Saturday, a mix of sun and cloud with a high of 12 degrees.
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1: Dear drunk me, I bet you're sitting on a high back, running up a good tab, thinking them two-for-one shots ain't kicking in. 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
2: In your Moose FM weather throughout the day today will be mainly cloudy with a small chance of showers this morning, changing to a large chance of showers and risk of thunderstorms this afternoon. We'll see winds gusting to 40 with a high of 13 degrees today. Tomorrow, cloudy.

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0: If you know a teacher in our community who deserves special recognition, visit moosefm.ca/teacher to enter them in for Pita Pit Teacher of the Month contest.
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3: In your Moose FM weather throughout the day today will be mainly cloudy with a small chance of showers this morning, changing to a large chance of showers and risk of thunderstorms this afternoon. We'll see winds gusting to 40 with a high of 13 degrees today. Tomorrow, cloudy with a chance of showers, a high of 11. And then Saturday, a mix of sun and cloud with a high of 12 degrees.
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0: And your Moose FM weather throughout the day today will be mainly cloudy with a small chance of showers this morning, changing to a large chance of showers and risk of thunderstorms this afternoon. We'll see winds gusting to 40 with a high of 13 degrees today. Tomorrow, cloudy with a chance of showers, a high of 11. And then Saturday, a mix of sun and cloud with a high of 12 degrees.
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0: An out-of-control wildfire has been spotted north of Fort St. John. Overnight, the fire grew from 1 hectare in size to a size of 13.2 hectares despite the rain. The BC Wildfire Service confirmed air tankers are on site and more are being flown to the area. The fire is located in the Rosland Creek area near the Beaton River. The fire is thought to be caused by human activity. The BC Wildfire Service has updated the status

0: status of Windy Creek wildfire to being held. The blaze was first reported on Monday, measuring 40 hectares, which quickly grew to 200 hectares overnight. As of yesterday morning, the fire measured 206 hectares and is being held. The fire is also suspected to have been caused by human activity. Warehouse One has announced it is closing its stores across Canada, which include locations here in Fort St. John and Dawson Creek. The company has plans to seek court-approved liquidation on May 15th and begin a winding-up sale shortly thereafter. All purchases are now final sale. For all the details on this story and more, you can visit energeticcity.ca. That was your news update. Let's take a look at sports. The Canada Celebrates FIFA World Cup Festival has added a stop in Tumbler Ridge on June 15th. The festival is planning 7 dates across the country to celebrate the 2026 FIFA World Cup, co-hosted by Canada, the United States, and Mexico. It kicks off on June 11th with games in Vancouver and Toronto. That's your look at sports. Traffic and weather is next.
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3: Good morning. Cloudy with a 70% chance of showers today and risk of thunderstorms this afternoon. We'll see a little bit of wind and a high of 13. More showers tonight. We'll see that wind becoming more light and a low of 6 overnight. Tomorrow, cloudy, 60% chance of showers in the morning and early in the afternoon. Then a mix of sun and cloud. We'll see a high of 11. And Saturday, cloudy and a high of 10. At Moose FM, we're sitting at 8 degrees under mostly cloudy sky. Winds are north-northwest at 10 kilometers an hour. Sunrise was at 4:51 this morning. Looking at traffic here, lots going on due to the Capital Project here in town. 104th Street and 102nd Streets between 109th and 111th Avenues are closed, as is Peace River Road between 110th and 112th Avenues. Looks like starting today, 105th Avenue east of 90th Street is partially closed due to the Capital Project. That was actually as of yesterday. There was also a water main repair going on yesterday between 92A Street between 89th and 93rd Ave. Hopefully that's finished up. As well, 112th Ave between 93rd and 100th Streets will be partially closed due to the Capital Project. And that's it so far in the city anyway. Outside of town, still some work going on the Taylor Bridge. They're washing it, so starting at 7 a.m., you'll see single-lane alternating traffic there. And Highway 29 road sweeping starting at 7 a.m. between Upper Cache Road and Tompkins Frontage. Watch for slow-moving vehicles. If you see something else going on, call or text me on the Fort City Chrysler line at 787-2222.
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0: Good morning. Happy Thursday. It's Dub and Emma on the FSJ Return It Morning Show. How are you doing this beautiful Thursday morning?
1: I'm good. How are you?
0: Doing very well. I thought the rain might, you know, just like fly over us and not actually happen. And so when I woke up this morning and I saw that it did rain, it felt really nice.
1: Yeah. I woke up a couple times last night and I could hear it raining and I was like, excellent news.
0: Yeah. Did it thunder? Did you hear?
1: No, I didn't hear any thunder, which I usually do because like my window's open now and will be open till September sometime. So,
0: yeah.
1: It doesn't mean it didn't happen. I normally notice it if there's some thunder. So
0: yeah, I didn't hear anything. I don't want to miss a thunderstorm. I love a thunderstorm.
1: I'm exactly the same way. I'm always excited when I hear one.
0: Yeah.
1: My childhood.
0: I am slightly worried that I'm not going to be home when a thunderstorm happens and the dog's going to flip it because she's never experienced that before.
1: Oh, I guess not, hey.
0: No, and she's a 60-pound scaredy cat, so I hope I'm home the first time she experiences thunder.
1: It's so interesting to me how dogs will react differently. And I don't know if it's fully true, but I feel like broadly, it seems like larger dogs are more likely to be afraid of thunder than smaller dogs. Like my dog didn't care.
0: Yeah.
1: He'd be like, and she'd just sit there like, hey guys. But then, yeah. You hear about big dogs all the time. We're like, what? What is that sound? What's going on? There's explosions everywhere, you know?
0: Imagine being a little dog, right? Just running around your big dogs would probably sound thunderous to you.
1: Yeah, I mean, it just might be that life like, is thunderous to a small dog.
0: Yeah.
1: Like, yeah, everything's just big. My master walking around is just...
0: Yeah.
1: So
0: my human walking down the stairs scares me awake every day. So yeah, I don't know. Hopefully she won't freak out. I don't think she will because someone was setting off fireworks 2 weeks ago near our house and a bunch of other dogs were flipping their minds and she was looking, but she didn't really bark or anything.
1: Oh, okay.
0: So yeah, she's scared of bulls, but brave about fireworks. I really can't explain it.
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4: 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Moose.

0: some Dierks Bentley for you this beautiful Thursday morning. I mean, not as sunny as it has been, but I think we all can agree that the rain was much needed.
1: Absolutely.
0: Well, it finally happened. It was rumored all day yesterday, but this morning at 6 in the morning, which just feels odd and like disrespectful, the Oilers announced they have fired their head coach, Chris Knobloch.
1: Yeah. Strange time to do it, eh?
0: Weird.
1: Right? I saw a post from TSN reporter Ryan Rashog saying it had happened, and I was like, why is this happening so early in the morning? And the worst part is, too, is like, there was rumors yesterday, I think even the day before, there was rumors, because they were like, the Oilers were trying to talk to Bruce Cassidy, who was fired by the Golden Knights.
0: Yeah.
1: But I guess somehow they still had control over...
0: He still has 1 year on his contract.
1: Yeah, even though... he's not coaching the Vegas Golden Knights and hasn't for a month and a half or whatever. So they're like, okay, well, maybe we'll interview him. Even though Chris Knobloch is still, like, it was just
0: bizarre.
1: It was bizarre.
0: Can you imagine logging on to, like, Twitter?
1: Yeah.
0: And, like, you find out that you're fired? I can't imagine.
1: It's one of those things where I'd love to for someone to go talk to Chris Knobloch now and be like, so, I mean... you had to have known a few days ago that this was going to happen, right? Even if the Oilers didn't make it official and they were just like, yeah, you're going to be fine, man. Yeah. Even like just watching the rumor mill going,
0: and like,
1: I should look for a new job.
0: They just signed him to like a 3-year extension too.
1: Yeah.
0: Which means the Oilers love to do this. They love to sign people to contracts and then get rid of them, but still have to pay out their contracts.
1: Yeah, at least doesn't count against their salary. Oh, my God. Could you imagine
0: right?
1: if that became a thing?
0: Coaching was involved.
1: Yeah, they're like, so you've got a salary cap, but as part of that salary cap, you have to pay your coach.
0: It'd make the game a little interesting.
1: Wouldn't it?
0: Because you'd really have to be creative with deals and, yeah.
1: Yeah. Mm. Yeah. Because I don't know what Chris was making, but I'm sure it was 3 something mil. We could probably look up the contract. Because Bruce Cassidy was 4.5 million a season or something. So
0: how fast do you think he gets out of Edmonton?
1: I don't know.
0: Do you think he's packing up in like this weekend? He's like, I can't be in the city right now. And he's up and he's gone?
1: I don't know. I don't know much about him. Does he have... I know he's, I don't think he's from Edmonton, but does he have a home somewhere else?
0: I have no idea.
1: I mean, maybe he's got plans for the summer already. Maybe he's already at that said place, you know, in his cottage in wherever.
0: No, but you're right.
1: Yeah. Hard to say, I'd say.
0: Well, it's unfortunate. I think it's a bad move for the Oilers.
1: I don't think it solves anything.
0: No, me neither. But what do we know? We're just morning show radio.
1: Yeah,
0: hosts.
1: Right.
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0: An out-of-control wildfire has been spotted north of Fort St. John. Overnight, the fire grew from 1 hectare to a size of 13.2 hectares, despite the rain. The BC Wildfire Service confirmed air tankers are on site and more are being flown to the area. The fire is located in the Roseland Creek area near the Beaton River and is thought to be caused by human activity. The Ministry of Transportation and Transit has continued to work on restoring road access in the area of the Old Fort landslide. The ministry began drainage work on the site last Thursday and expects to start construction of the two-lane access road on Friday. This will take up to 2 weeks, contingent on weather and site safety conditions. The BC Wildfire Service has planned a prescribed burn in Tumbler Ridge today. It will cover up to 16 hectares and take place within the community northwest of Highway 29 and north of Flatbed Creek. Trails in the area will be closed during the prescribed burn for public safety, and crews are currently in the process of establishing control lines, assessing burn conditions, and mitigating hazards, including danger trees. Smoke from the burn may linger in the days following. For all the details on this story and more, you can visit energeticcity.ca. That was your news update. Let's take a look at sports. The Canada Celebrates FIFA World Cup Festival will now include a stop in Tumbler Ridge. The province is contributing $25,000 for the event through its 2026 Community Event Support Fund. The federal government will be contributing an additional $25,000 as well. The festival will take place in Tumbler Ridge on June 15th. The 2026 World Cup, being hosted by Canada, Mexico, and the United States, kicks off on June 11th. That's your look at sports. 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
5: Good morning. Cloudy today with a 70% chance of showers. Risk of a thunderstorm this afternoon. We'll see a high of 13 with a bit of wind. UV index of 4 or moderate. Tonight, showers with risk of thunderstorms early this evening. We'll see a low of 6. Cloudy tomorrow with a 60% chance of showers in the morning and early in the afternoon. Then a mix of sun and cloud, a high of 11. And cloudy and 10 degrees for Saturday. Sitting at the most right now, it's 8 degrees under mostly cloudy sky. Wind to northwest at 13 kilometers an hour. Take a look at a traffic now in and around Fort St. John. 104th Street and 102nd Streets between 109th and 111th Avenues are closed, as is Peace River Road between 110th and 112th Avenues. 105th Ave east of 90th Street is partially closed, as is 112th Avenue between 93rd and 100th Streets. This is all due to ongoing infrastructure upgrades. Outside of Fort St. John, bridge washing on the Taylor Bridge again today. We'll have it down to a single lane starting at 7 o'clock. Also starting at 7 o'clock, some road sweeping on Highway 29 between Upper Cache Road and Tompkins Frontage. If you see something else going on, call or text us on the Fort City Chrysler line at 787-2222.
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when she goes to bed. She hits her knees and bows her head. Thanks the Lord for another day. I just thank him for

0: Well, Kane Brown's in the news again. Surprise, surprise. We play a couple of songs by him. Are they country? I don't know. I don't like Kane Brown.
1: No, you really don't.
0: No, I think he makes not country music, and he drags its good name through the dirt. Anyways.
1: Jay, he says he's not making country music, they say.
0: He's making rap music, talking about trucks. Anyways, he released his Mount Rushmore of country music artists. So if you don't know the concept, people are being asked, like, what is your Mount Rushmore of
1: blank?
0: Right?
1: It's your Mount Rushmore of wrestling. What's your Mount Rushmore of Moose FM morning show hosts? They always do this stuff.
0: So it's your top four of whatever category. Now, yeah. I don't think Kane Brown was going Mount Rushmore as in, like, the people who founded country music. I think he was just going off, like, his personal...
1: like, his favorite.
0: His personal faves, I think.
1: The ones he loves most right now.
0: Here's who Kane Brown thinks the Mount Rushmore of country music is. George Strait.
1: Mm-hmm.
0: Shania Twain. Morgan Wallen. And Ella Langley. How? Ella Langley just got here. Yeah, how is she on, like, Mount Rushmore?
1: She's got like three songs.
0: How is she on the Mount Rushmore?
1: I mean, he's clearly a fan. Big supporter.
0: And that's great. I don't know if she could be on my Mount Rushmore. She just got here.
1: Yeah. That's sort of the thing with this, right? And we were talking about yesterday what this means.
0: Yeah.
1: I mean, if it's just your taste, you can't really argue with somebody's taste. You can like whatever you want,
0: yeah,
1: right?
0: Yeah, sure.
1: But if we're talking about a larger conversation, who is the four greatest country music? I mean, that becomes a whole other conversation.
0: Yeah.
1: So I think it's safe to say we're not talking about that right now. It's like your personal Mount Rushmore of country musicians, mm-hmm, who you've loved the most, who've influenced you the most,
0: yeah,
1: who you just go back to time and time again. So I don't know. I mean, who's on your Mount Rushmore of country music?
0: Okay, step one, I'm going to take the Chicks.
1: Yeah.
0: And then...
1: so you have one more.
0: No.
1: The Chicks is three. But there's three members.
0: Yeah, but they're together. They're like a, you know...
1: So if there's a mountain with them on it, it's just kind of an amalgamation, one face of all their faces.
0: Yeah, really hate AI, but I will run them through ChatGPT.
1: All right. I can see that point.
0: To get a blended face.
1: The Chicks count as one.
0: Thank you.
1: One... part of the mount of Mount Rushmore.
0: I'm going to take the Chicks. I think I'm going to take Mr. Toby Keith.
1: Okay.
0: I listened to him a lot as a kid.
1: I mean, he ain't as good as he once was.
0: I think I'm going to take Charlie Pride.
1: Mm.
0: And then for my fourth one, I really don't know. I'm up in between so many.
1: I mean, I've seen so many of these videos where people are discussing things.
0: Yeah.
1: And lots of times it's wrestling for whatever reason. Four is almost always the hardest. You'll be like, I got two off the bat.
0: Mm-hmm.
1: Three is okay. It's who is bumping around in that last spot to take it, right?
0: There's
1: always
0: so many,
1: the hardest.
0: So many choices.
1: Yeah.
0: Like, do I think Carrie Underwood or Miranda Lambert is on the Mount Rushmore of country music? No. But was
1: but
0: their music super prominent when I was a kid? Yes.
1: And it influenced you, right?
0: Yeah.
1: So, I mean, mine is, I mean, number one's Garth Brooks.
0: Mm-hmm.
1: And that's no surprise to anybody who knows me. Alan Jackson might be number two.
0: Okay.
1: My dad listened to him a lot, and we listened to him a lot with Garth Brooks in long road trips in the car when I was a kid. I feel like number three for me now, Kacey Musgraves. I listened to her a lot.
0: Interesting.
1: Yeah. Yeah. And then number four.
0: This is tough, right?
1: I'd almost go four for me, Mr. Corb Lund.
0: Okay. I was thinking about putting Corb on my list as well.
1: And of course, he's in that interesting Venn diagram of country, but folk, but roots, but trad. Kind of like, he's a lot of different things for me. So if you were like... Mount Rushmore of your favorite folk musicians, he'd probably also be on that for me, right?
0: Yeah.
1: So, yeah, I think I'm going to go, Kacey and Corb to round that out.
0: I was thinking Corb or Miranda Lambert to round out my fourth spot. I don't know, though. It's too much up in the air.
1: Yeah.
0: We got a text on the Ford City Chrysler line, 787-2222. Nicole's Mount Rushmore, Reba, Tanya,
1: yep,
0: Dolly, and Randy Travis.
1: I mean, that's a solid list there.
0: That is. Dub was kind of, he was thinking about Reba yesterday.
1: Yeah.
0: Kind of had her knocking around.
1: I still, I mean, there, like we said, that number four spot, Reba could bump up in there for her. Because I've definitely, Johnny Cash, I went through, I still love him, but I remember going through a huge phase where I was just like Johnny Cash all the time.
0: Yeah.
1: Had that poster on my wall where he's flipping the bird, that like candid one where he's leaving a concert or whatever, or going on stage. Yeah. Tough one.
0: It is a tough one. Well, if you have a Mount Rushmore of country music.
1: And your personal yeah. Mount Rushmore.
0: Yeah. Who influenced you the most? Who do you think of when you think country music?
1: Yeah.
0: Give us a text. We would love to know. 787-2222 on the Ford City Chrysler line.
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1: The day's toasty.
0: It was from Ryan. He said his Mount Rushmore: Hank Williams Sr., Merle Haggard, George Strait, and Willie Nelson.
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2: An out-of-control wildfire has been spotted north of Fort St. John. Overnight, the fire grew from 1 hectare to a size of 13.2 hectares despite the rain. The BC Wildfire Service confirmed air tankers are on site and more are being flown to the area. The fire is located in the Roseland Creek area near the Beaton River and is thought to be caused by human activity. The BC Wildfire Service has updated the status of the Windy Creek wildfire to being held. The blaze was first reported on Monday, measuring 40 hectares, which quickly grew to 200 hectares overnight. As of yesterday morning, the fire measures 206 hectares and is being held. The fire is also suspected to have been caused by human activity. Warehouse One has announced it is closing its stores across Canada, which include locations here in Fort St. John and Dawson Creek. The company has plans to seek court-approved liquidation on May 15th and begin a winding-up sale shortly thereafter. All purchases are now final. For all the details on this story and more, you can visit energeticcity.ca. That was your news update. Let's take a look at sports. The Canada Celebrates FIFA World Cup Festival has added a stop in Tumbler Ridge on June 15th. The festival is planning 7 dates across the country to celebrate the 2026 FIFA World Cup, co-hosted by Canada, the United States, and Mexico. It kicks off on June 11th with games in Vancouver and Toronto. That's your look at sports. 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
4: Good morning, cloudy sky today with a 70% chance of showers and risk of thunderstorms this afternoon. We'll see a high of 13. Showers tonight with risk of thunderstorms continuing early this evening. We will dip to a low of 6. Tomorrow, cloudy, 60% chance of showers early in the morning, and then a mix of sun and cloud as the day goes on, a high of 11, and cloudy and 10 degrees for Saturday. We're sitting at 8 degrees right now, getting some light rain here and there under mostly cloudy sky. Wind out of the northwest at 12 kilometers an hour. Looking at traffic in town, 104th Street and 102nd Street between 109th and 111th Avenue is closed due to infrastructure upgrades, as is Peace River Road between 110th and 112th Avenues. 105th Ave east of 90th Street partially closed, as is 112th Avenue between 93rd and 100th Street, so keep that in mind. Outside of town, we got some bridge washing starting up at 7 o'clock this morning on the Taylor Bridge. It'll be down to a single lane, and some road sweeping going on Highway 29 between Upper Cache Road and Tompkins Frontage. That also starts at 7 o'clock. If you see something else going on, call or text me on the Fort City Chrysler line at 787-2222.
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4: Prime Minister Mark Carney is set to announce his long-awaited clean electricity strategy today. The federal government has signaled it plans to double the capacity of Canada's power grid by 2050, and Carney said in March that an announcement was imminent. Demand for electricity in Canada is soaring, with multiple new requirements that include electric vehicles, data centers, and defense industrial production. In the spring economic update on April 28th, the government said it would release a discussion paper to get input from provinces and territories on how to modernize the grid. Some remote communities, including all of Nunavut, still rely on diesel generation for power. The federal government has also promised to work to expand nuclear power, including a deal with Alberta to develop the province's own nuclear generation strategy with the goal of bringing nuclear power to the grid by 2050. Looking at the market numbers now, crude oil West Texas Intermediate down 28 cents to $100.81 per barrel. Natural gas is down 5 cents to $2.81 per MMBTU. AltaGas shares up 20 cents to $52.45. Enbridge up 26 cents a share to $75.98. And ARC Resources is up a nickel to $30.88 a share.
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0: Do you have any celebrities where you're just like, there's no way that this person is as famous as it seems that they are with all the interviews they're doing or the paparazzi photos that you see? Have you ever felt that way?
1: No, I can't think offhand. I'm sure I've felt that way before. This sounds like something I would feel.
0: Well, for me, and since Christmas, it's been Macaulay Culkin for me.
1: Okay.
0: And let me walk you through this. So every year at Christmas, Macaulay Culkin like crawls out of whatever cave he's been hiding in. Mm-hmm. And he's like, hey, I was the Home Alone kid. And everyone's like, oh my God, you were the Home Alone kid. And then usually he like screws back off to like wherever he came from. But this year, him and his wife, Brenda Song, she was on the Disney Channel. She played London Tipton. It seems like they have hired the best PR firm in Hollywood, because these people are everywhere. Anything that happens in Hollywood, and I follow a bunch of pages that talk about this kind of stuff, anything that happens, they're posting Macaulay Culkin's take on it. What does Macaulay Culkin think? What's he doing? He was in like 2 seconds of a Star Wars movie, and they were like, oh my God, Macaulay Culkin stars. Like, it's just crazy. He's everywhere. They're acting like he's starring in everything. Apparently, we need his opinion on everything. Mm-hmm. After Catherine O'Hara died, it got really bad because obviously she was in Home Alone. And he made all these statements being like, oh, my mom forever. Like, miss you, mom. Like, it's just, I don't know. It's unbearable. I feel like he's an industry plant. This amount of people cannot possibly care what he has to say.
1: Man, you've got such an issue with Macaulay Culkin.
0: I do.
1: What has he done? He's just like, I don't know. He's just like a nice guy who's super famous for his work as a child actor.
0: He just bugs me.
1: And you're just like, you're hating on him.
0: He just bugs me so bad. Just like the way he is. I don't know. His family had some issue on an airline where they got demoted from a first class ticket down to like business class or whatever. And they made a whole thing about it. And I can't believe the airline did this to Macaulay Culkin and Brenda Song. Like, people are just acting like it's like Taylor Swift.
1: I was going to say, but you think it's his people who made it like a thing to then make people.
0: And you know why? Here's why. Because if you're into blind items, if you're into this information in like Hollywood and music, musicians and stuff, you know that there's specific news outlets. If they release news, it's because it came from that person's camp.
1: Yeah.
0: E! News, for example, if you ever see a headline from E! News or People Magazine, that came directly from that person's camp. Yeah. It's just what they're known for. And so there's all these organizations talking about Macaulay Culkin. And what does Macaulay think on this? And it's just, I think it's a PR firm that they have hired. I don't know.
1: Yeah, maybe.
0: I hate it.
1: Maybe he's, doesn't do much other than sort of ride on the coattails of his success when he's a kid.
0: Exactly.
1: So maybe he's trying.
0: Exactly.
1: I mean, you know, he's probably looking at his brother Kieran, and you know, Kieran won an Oscar.
0: Yeah.
1: And has done great work in not Billions, Succession.
0: There you go.
1: Thank you. So maybe he's like, I don't know, maybe I gotta try getting back in the game a little more here. I mean, from what I've heard though, the money he earns just on from his time being on Home Alone, like he never has to work again.
0: Yeah.
1: So he can do what he wants. And maybe this is him saying, I want to do.
0: Yeah.
1: Start doing things.
0: I guess,
1: with these guys.
0: But also I've seen articles with people asking him for like parenting advice. Like, what do you think? Like, why are we looking to Macaulay Culkin for parenting advice? You know what I mean? I don't know. It's too much.
1: His parents were awful to him in Home Alone. I love that movie. But
0: yeah.
1: Like exhibit A of how not to be when you're a parent.
0: Yeah, maybe
1: is how they treat Kevin in Home Alone.
0: Maybe he's still carrying on to that. Like, there's a little Kevin still left inside of him. I don't know, man.
1: All right, so you've come for Kane Brown and now Macaulay Culkin.
0: Yeah.
1: Who's next this morning?
0: That's it. That's all I got this morning. But when I was writing out our prep sheet yesterday, I wrote down the Kane Brown thing, and then I was like, you know who else really rubs me the wrong way? Macaulay Culkin.
1: Emma's just using the show to air all her grievances with celebrities.
0: This is my burn book. If you also hate Macaulay Culkin, text or call me so I'm not alone. 787-2222.
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0: You have a cute pet. I know you do. And it doesn't have to be a cat or a dog.
1: Nope.
0: It could be a hamster. It could be a cow. It could be any number of things. You had praying mantises for a while, Dub?
1: Yep.
0: It could be those.
1: Yep.
0: All you got to do is go to moosefm.ca/pet of the month and then submit a photo of your cute creature.
1: And you need to do it today because we're getting down to the nitty gritty on the sort of application window. As of tomorrow, we start taking all the people who have applied to be Pet of the Month and the voting process begins. So if this is something you've been sitting on, if you're hearing it for the first time today, it's a wonderful contest because the top vote-getting pet at the end of the month will win a $100 gift credit to the North Peace Veterinary Clinic. 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And we don't call that, by the way. Everyone who puts their pet in for Pet of the Month gets into the voting round.
0: Yep.
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0: An out-of-control wildfire has been spotted north of Fort St. John. Overnight, the fire grew from 1 hectare in size to 13.2 hectares, despite the rain. The BC Wildfire Service confirmed air tankers are on site and more are being flown to the area. The fire is located in the Roseland Creek area near the Beaton River and is thought to be caused by human activity. The Ministry of Transportation and Transit has continued to work on restoring road access in the area of the Old Fort landslide. The ministry began drainage work on the site last Thursday and expects to start construction of the 2-lane access road on Friday. This will take up to 2 weeks, contingent on weather and site safety conditions. The BC Wildfire Service has planned a prescribed burn in Tumbler Ridge today. It will cover up to 16 hectares and take place within the community northwest of Highway 29 and north of Flatbed Creek. Trails in the area will be closed during the prescribed burn for public safety, and crews are currently in the process of establishing control lines, accessing burn conditions, and mitigating hazards, including danger trees. Smoke from the burn may linger in the days following. For all the details on this story and more, you can visit energeticcity.ca. That was your news update. Let's take a look at sports. The Canada Celebrates FIFA World Cup Festival will now include a stop in Tumbler Ridge. The province will contribute $25,000 for the event through its 2026 Community Event Support Fund. The federal government will also be contributing an additional $25,000. The festival will take place in Tumbler Ridge on June 15th. The 2026 World Cup, being hosted by Canada, Mexico, and the United States, kicks off on June 11th. That's your look at sports. 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
4: Good morning. Today we're going to see cloudy sky with a 70% chance of showers. Risk of thunderstorms this afternoon. See a high of 13, that UV index of 4 or moderate. Tonight, more showers. We'll see a low of 6 degrees. Tomorrow, cloudy, 60% chance of showers in the morning and early afternoon. Then a mix of sun and cloud, high of 11, and cloudy and 10 degrees for Saturday. At the Moose, 8 degrees. Still seeing some light rain here and there under mostly cloudy sky. Wind out of the northwest at 12 kilometers an hour. Taking a look at traffic, some road closures and partial closures in and around Fort St. John today due to ongoing construction. 104th Street between 109th and 111th Ave and 102nd Street, also between 109th and 111th Aves, is closed, as is Peace River Road between 110th and 112th Avenues. 105th Ave east of 90th Street partially closed, as is 112th Avenue between 93rd and 100th Streets. Outside of Fort St. John, bridge washing has started up for the day on the Alaska Highway, specifically on the Taylor Bridge. It's down to a single lane there. Also watch for slow-moving vehicles doing some road sweeping on Highway 29 between Upper Cache Road and Tompkins Frontage. If you see anything else going on in traffic, please get in touch. You can call or text me on the Fort City Chrysler line at 787-2222.
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0: It's the Pizza Hut celebration line. Call in your birthday, anniversary, or just say thanks, and you could win a $25 gift card to Pizza Hut.
1: 787-2222 if you have some birthday wishes. Lots coming in on the text line already, Dub.
2: Yeah, we got this one. I'd like to wish Shannon Lucas a happy birthday. 75th today. I do not have a name for that person, but hey, thank you for the text. We also have, a happy 90th birthday to Roger Brandel. This is coming from Audrey and family. Happy birthday to you, Roger.
1: And some celebrity birthdays, it's Miranda Cosgrove's birthday. If you don't know the name, you'll know her from her iconic show, iCarly, on Nickelodeon. She's turning 33 today. It's also Jack Hughes' birthday today. He's turning 25. He did not make the playoffs, if you're wondering. He plays on the New Jersey
2: Devils.
1: His brother
2: Quinn's now also out of the playoffs.
1: Was eliminated last night.
2: Wah, wah. After, oh, we're so sad.
1: They were up 3-0 against the Avalanche.
2: They sure were. Then Quinn Hughes just saw that ghost across the ice rink and just stared at it the rest of the game.
1: It's also Mark Zuckerberg's birthday.
2: Do you want
1: to guess how old the Zuck is?
2: I honestly don't care.
1: He's turning 42 today.
2: Good for him.
1: Which feels a lot younger than I feel like he should be.
2: I hope he trips and breaks his leg. Anyway.
1: It's Rob Gronkowski's birthday. He's a football player. He played on the New England Patriots.
2: Gronkowski?
1: Gronk? That's exactly what I said.
2: Oh, it is, yeah.
1: Yeah, Gronkowski. Bingo.
2: I just wanted to repeat it.
1: And then he played for the Buccaneers in the Super Bowl. And he helped them win.
2: Yeah, with Tom. With the goat.
1: It's also, speaking of goats, George Lucas's birthday today.
2: Da-da-da-da-da.
1: How old's George Lucas?
2: Oh, he's 78.
1: 82.
2: Oh, okay. It's close-ish.
1: Well, ish. And that's kind of all of our absolute biggest celebrity birthdays
2: today. Sorry, what did George Lucas do?
1: Oh, Dustin Lynch. It's his birthday today as well. He's turning 41. He's a country singer. What did George Lucas do? What didn't George Lucas do?
2: Got a text from Roger. Beckett Munch turns 8 today, and Oliver Hunt tomorrow turns 12.
1: Well,
2: very happy early birthday to you, Oliver. Happy birthday today. Beckett. I love Beckett. It's a great name.
1: Well, if you have any other celebrity birthdays, local or otherwise, give us a call or a text on the Fort City Chrysler line at 787-2222.
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0: 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Who's this?
1: Sandy Travis.
0: Hi, do you have a birthday wish?
1: Yes, I'd like to wish our daughter, Jen Hendricks, a very happy birthday, and that's from her mom and dad.
0: We had another birthday wish coming on the Ford City Chrysler line as well, 787-2222. Adam Burke called in, him and his sister, and he wanted to wish the biggest, happiest birthday to his dad. So happy birthday to you and to Sandy's daughter.

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0: An out-of-control wildfire has been spotted north of Fort St. John.

0: Overnight, the fire grew from 1 hectare in size to 13.2 hectares, despite the rain. The BC Wildfire Service confirmed air tankers are on site and more are being flown to the area. The fire is located in the Roseland Creek area near the Beaton River and is thought to be caused by human activity. The BC Wildfire Service has updated the status of the Windy Creek wildfire to being held. The blaze was first reported on Monday, measuring 40 hectares, which quickly grew to 200 hectares overnight. As of yesterday morning, the fire measures 206 hectares and is being held. The fire is suspected to have been caused by human activity. Warehouse One has announced it is closing their stores across Canada, which include locations here in Fort St. John and Dawson Creek. The company has plans to seek court-approved liquidation on May 15th and begin a winding-up sale shortly thereafter. All purchases from now on are final sale. For all the details on this story and more, you can visit energeticcity.ca. That was your news update. Let's take a look at sports. The Canada Celebrates FIFA World Cup Festival has added a stop in Tumbler Ridge on June 15th. The festival is planning 7 dates across the country to celebrate the 2026 FIFA World Cup, co-hosted by Canada, the United States, and Mexico. It kicks off on June 11th with games in Vancouver and Toronto. That's your look at sports. 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
3: Good morning. Cloudy with a 70% chance of showers today with risk of thunderstorms this afternoon. A bit of wind at a high of 13, UV index of 4 or moderate. Showers tonight with more thunderstorms or risk of thunderstorms early this evening. A low of 6 degrees. I love a rainy night. Tomorrow, cloudy with a 60% chance of showers in the morning and early afternoon. Then a mix of sun and cloud, high of 11, and cloudy and 10 for Saturday. It's 8 degrees at the Moose under mostly cloudy sky. Wind west-southwest at 9 kilometers an hour. Looking at your traffic now. Here in town, 102nd Street and 104th Street, are closed between 109th and 111th Avenues, as is Peace River Road between 110th and 112th Avenues due to ongoing construction. 105th Avenue east of 90th Street and 112th Avenue between 93rd and 100th Streets partially closed due to ongoing construction. And outside of town, some road sweeping going on Highway 29 between Upper Cache Road and Tompkins Frontage. Watch for slow-moving vehicles. And it's single-lane alternating traffic on the Taylor Bridge as they're doing bridge washing. If you see something else going on, call or text us on the Fort City Chrysler line, 787-2222.
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0: A heartfelt thank you goes out to the Beldonnell Elementary and the Wanawan Elementary Schools for their incredible collaborative food drive supporting the Fort St. John Women's Resource Society. Principal Craig Brown-Lee, the Beldonnell PAC, and the dedicated teachers Sasha Kay and Catherine McIsaac helped lead the successful initiative, which saw Wanawan students contribute 211 items and Beldonnell students gather 232 items.
3: Wow!
0: Right? 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
3: Oh, I love it. You could see the photo of, I believe, at least some of the items that were donated over on Moose FM's Facebook and Instagram pages. They got a lot of stuff together, those kids.
0: Mm-hmm.
3: As we often say, always great to see getting the kids involved early on in volunteerism and how they can really make an impact in their community.
0: It really is. If you have another feel-good story to share, please send it to us. reception@moosemediafsj.ca.
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1: This is the sound we're playing for. We are currently playing for $50 in co-op cash, which is a great amount to be headed. Actually, we're playing for $60. My apologies.
2: Oh, yes, we are. You're right.
1: Great amount of cash to be headed into the long weekend at your Fort St. John co-op. That's snacks. That's gas. That's a car wash. Although, who wants to wash their car when it's about to rain? I wouldn't advise. But you could always buy the pack. They always have great deals. Fun flavored slushies. They got a lot going on over at the co-op. And again, in order to get that $60, you got to name this call. Previously, we've had Horseshoe Bat, Silver Hair Bat, Prairie Chicken, Atlantic Puffin, a Mountain Lion, a Carrier Pigeon, Laughing Kookaburra, Snowy Owl, Great Horned Owl, Koala, Ruffed Grouse, Lyrebird, Red Fox, White Dove, another Pigeon, Temkin's Fruit Pigeon,

0: that.
1: No, but here is the sound for you one more time. 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Do you think you can recreate this sound, Dub?
0: I sure could.
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10: 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If you can guess the animal, you win the co-op cash jackpot.
1: The $60 co-op cash jackpot, all for naming this call right here. Nothing on the phone line. What about the text line?
0: We got Howler Monkey, Quail, and Roger says, I bet you it's Dub or Emma's stomach growling at the end of their shift. I ain't growling now. Let's be honest. I'm hungry right this second.
1: After King versus the Streets.
0: Oh, yeah, always.
1: Every time. Well, that's okay. You still got another round of guessing. Again, for this call right here. 787-2222 on the Fort City Chrysler line. If you think you can name that call.

0: Whatever it takes on the moose. We can do whatever it takes to name this call. Nothing on the phone line. What about the text line?
1: We had turtle... let me try that one more time. We had turtle dove guest. It was neither that, nor was it two turtle doves, nor was it a piper in a pear tree.
0: None of those.
1: Partridge in a pear tree.
0: Suddenly we have two callers on the line. Let's take them. Hello, you're on Moose FM. Who's this?
2: Good morning, you both.
0: Good morning. Do you have a guess for name that call?
2: I would think it's a musk ox.
0: Unfortunately, it is not a musk ox, but thank you so much for playing.
2: Okay, thank you.
0: Bye-bye. Well, there you go. No one guessed it today, and that's okay. That just means tomorrow when we play, it'll be for $70 in co-op cash headed into the long weekend. We'll see you then.
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0: An out-of-control wildfire has been spotted north of Fort St. John. Overnight, the fire grew from 1 hectare in size to 13.2 hectares despite the rain. The BC Wildfire Service confirmed air tankers are on site and more are being flown to the area. The fire is located at the Roseland Creek area near Beaton River and is thought to be caused by human activity. The Ministry of Transportation and Transit has continued to work on restoring road access in the area of Old Fort Landslide. The ministry began drainage work on the site last Thursday and expects to start construction of the two-lane access road Friday. This will take up 2 weeks, contingent on weather and site safety conditions. The BC Wildlife Service has planned a prescribed burn in Tumbler Ridge today. It will cover up to 16 hectares and take place within the community northwest of Highway 29 and Flatbed Creek. Trails in the area will be closed during the prescribed burn for public safety, and crews are currently in the process of establishing control lines, assessing burn conditions, and mitigating hazards, including danger trees. Smoke from the burn may linger in the days following. For all the details on this story and more, you can visit energeticcity.ca. That was your news update. Let's take a look at sports. The Canada Celebrates FIFA World Cup Festival will now include a stop in Tumbler Ridge. The province will contribute $25,000 for the event through its 2026 Community Event Support Fund. The federal government will be contributing an additional $25,000 to the event as well. The festival will take place in Tumbler Ridge on June 15th. The 2026 World Cup, being hosted by Canada, Mexico, and the United States, kicks off on June 11th. That's your look at sports. Traffic and weather is next. 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
4: Good morning. Cloudy with 70% chance of showers and risk of thunderstorms this afternoon. We'll see a high of 13 degrees. Showers tonight as well will dip to a low of 6. Tomorrow, cloudy, 60% chance of showers in the morning and early afternoon. Then a mix of sun and cloud, get to a high of just 11, and cloudy and 10 degrees for Saturday. 8 degrees now at the Moose under mostly cloudy sky. Wind west-southwest at 9 kilometers an hour. Look at that traffic here, and it is construction season in Fort St. John. So 104th Street and 102nd Street between 109th and 111th Avenues is closed due to ongoing construction, as is Peace River Road between 110th and 112th Avenues. 105th Avenue east of 90th Street partially closed, and 112th Avenue between 93rd and 100th Streets also partially closed due to ongoing construction. Outside of Fort St. John, they're washing the Taylor Bridge today. This is on the Alaska Highway, so you're seeing single-lane alternating traffic there. And watch for slow-moving vehicles doing road sweeping on Highway 29 between Upper Cache Road and Tompkins Frontage. Now, if you see something else going on, call or text me on the Fort City Chrysler line, 787-2222.
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0: The king is here.
1: No, he's not. But that's okay. That's okay. He is resting as he should, and we can be here to play King versus the Streets and tell you to get your button gear and go to BK this morning.
2: Yeah, and you know what, today I would suggest get yourself the original chicken sandwich. Obviously, it's in the name Burger King, and they do burgers very, very well. But they also do chicken very, very well.
1: Oh, yeah,
2: and that
1: buddy.
2: Original chicken sandwich is delicious. It's like rectangular. It's different. It's tasty. I suggest getting one for breakfast, lunch, dinner today at BK.
1: I like the spicy chicken sandwich.
2: Yep, that'll do too.
1: And I'm kind of a baby when it comes to spice, and it doesn't bug me. It gives me the perfect amount of kick.
2: That's so great to hear.
1: Go get some chicken at BK. And call us right now, 787-2222. If you beat Dub in some trivia, you could win a free meal from BK. And of course, you're always a winner on King versus the Streets. No matter what, you're going to walk away with that beverage coupon you could use for some of their frozen beverages, like a frozen Coke they got going on.
2: Yeah, man.
1: They have little ice cream treats. Like, the options are almost endless at BK. Okay, looks like we have someone on the line.
2: How exciting.
1: Hello, you're on Moose FM. Who's this?
3: This is David.
1: David?
3: Yes.
1: Okay, David, how confident are you in trivia? 10 being super, 1 being not at all.
3: Oh, we're always super, so I'll go with 10.
2: Okay. Oh, I love this.
1: I love it. Dub, how are you feeling today? Are you feeling ready?
2: I think so, yeah. Okay. I don't know that I'm super confident like David, but we'll see what happens.
1: Okay, David, here is your first question. Who was the only U.S. president to serve more than 2 terms? Was it Thomas Jefferson, Franklin D. Roosevelt, or Abraham Lincoln?
3: Oh, I'm sorry, say that Franklin one again.
1: Was it Thomas Jefferson, Franklin D. Roosevelt, or Abraham Lincoln?
3: Franklin D. Roosevelt.
1: Okay. Dub, same to you.
2: Yeah, it's FDR.
1: It is FDR. You are both correct.
2: Come on.
1: Okay.
3: Oh, I wanted to mention.
1: Okay. Destiny Child members included Beyonce, Kelly Rowland, and Michelle Williams, Lisa Lopez, or Melody Thornton?
3: Melody Thornton.
1: Okay. Dub?
2: Okay, I'm pretty sure it's Michelle Williams is the correct answer here.
1: It is Michelle Williams.
2: Oh, okay. I was like, is that for me or for David? I was confused for a minute. Even though I've played this a million times. I got you today, David. I was lucky. What can I say?
3: Yeah. Well, no. No, that was skill. You knew who that was.
2: Okay. Thank you, David.
1: David's thinking, I'm not even a Spice Girls fan. I didn't like the Spice Girls when they came out.
2: You mean Destiny's Child?
1: Destiny's Child.
2: Get it together, Emma Foos.
1: You're
2: right. Jeez Louise.
1: Okay. Well, David, hold the line. I'm going to get some more info from you. Thank you so much for playing. Have a great rest of your day.
3: Okay.
1: Head out to BK today.
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0: An out-of-control wildfire has been spotted north of Fort St. John. Overnight, the fire grew from 1 hectare in size to 13.2 hectares despite the rain. The BC Wildfire Service confirmed air tankers are on site and more are being flown to the area. The fire is located in the Roseland Creek area near the Beaton River and is suspected to be caused by human activity. The BC Wildfire Service has updated the status of the Windy Creek wildfire to being held. The blaze was first reported on Monday, measuring 40 hectares, which quickly grew to 200 hectares overnight. As of yesterday morning, the fire measures 206 hectares and is being held. The fire is suspected to have been caused by human activity. Warehouse One has announced it is closing stores across Canada, which include locations here in Fort St. John and Dawson Creek. The company has plans to seek court-approved liquidation on May 15th and begin a winding-up sale shortly thereafter. From now on, all purchases are final sale. For all the details on this story and more, you can visit energeticcity.ca. That was your news update. Let's take a look at sports. The Canada Celebrates FIFA World Cup Festival has added a stop in Tumbler Ridge on June 15th. The festival is planning 7 dates across the country to celebrate the 2026 FIFA World Cup, co-hosted by Canada, the United States, and Mexico. It kicks off on June 11th with

0: 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That's your look at sports. 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
3: Good morning. Cloudy with a 70% chance of showers today with risk of thunderstorms this afternoon. We'll see a high of 13, UV index of 4 or moderate. Showers tonight with a low of 6 degrees. Tomorrow, cloudy, 60% chance of showers in the morning and early afternoon, then a mix of sun and cloud, high of 11, UV index of 4 again. And Saturday, cloudy and a high of 10. 8 degrees now at the Moose, cloudy and misty in areas. Wind north-northwest at 12 kilometers an hour. Looking at traffic quickly, in town, 104th Street and 102nd Streets are both closed between 109th and 111th Avenues. At Peace River Road, between 110 and 112th Avenues due to construction. Partially closed are 105th Avenue east of 90th Street and 112th Avenue between 93rd and 100th Streets, again, due to construction. Outside of town, the Cecil Lake Road is single lane at the top of the Cecil Lake side. Dawson Road Maintenance has pilot car and flaggers on scene, so we've heard, so watch out for that. Elsewhere, some bridge washing on the Taylor Bridge right now, so it's down to single lane alternating traffic. Some shoulder maintenance going on along the Alaska Highway. Watch for sweeping, road sweeping and slow moving vehicles, and road sweeping on Highway 29 between Upper Cache Road and the Tompkins Frontage. If you see something else going on, call or text us on the Fort City Chrysler line at 787-2222.
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3: The federal government is planning to adjust the clean electricity regulations to give more flexibility to LNG power plants and help to double Canada's electricity grid by 2050. Prime Minister Mark Carney unveiled today Canada's long-awaited clean electricity strategy, which aims to lower energy costs for 70% of Canadian households. The strategy says construction will cost more than $1 trillion and public dollars will be used to cover some of the cost. The strategy signals a shift from existing clean energy regulations presented by the formal Liberal government under Prime Minister Justin Trudeau. That plan to decarbonize Canada's grid by 2050 set limits on carbon dioxide pollution from almost all electricity generation units that use fossil fuels. Carney says the aim of the new plan is not to pursue absolute purity in generation in reducing emissions through electrification. Electricity accounts for about 7% of Canada's total greenhouse emissions, an amount that has fallen substantially in the last 15 years as most provinces reduced or phased out the use of coal power. Looking at the market numbers now, West Texas Intermediate crude oil down 35 cents to $100.68 a barrel. Natural gas is up 3 cents to $2.89 per MMBTU. Pembina Pipeline up $1.65 to $66.36 a share. Shell ADR is down 9 cents to $84.84, and Obsidian shares up 9 cents to $17.90 a share.
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0: We've talked at length about Seamus's love for vacuum cleaners, smoke alarms. If you're not sure who Seamus is, he's a little guy in my family's life. He's 7, and he has a fascination for, like, tools.
1: Yeah.
0: And, you know, he's asked me to bring my vacuum down to Devon, Alberta. Okay, this is how extreme
1: when you bought
0: it is.
1: A new one, he was like, so you're going to bring it so I could see it?
0: Yeah.
1: He wants a demonstration?
0: He wanted to FaceTime me to see my smoke alarm go off. So you can imagine the joy he felt when TELUS showed up at my parents' house to connect fiber optic internet.
1: Incredible.
0: My dad sent me a text last night and it said, we've been outside since we got home from school. Like 3 hours they sat outside, and then he sent a video of these guys like hand digging a little trench and like shooting the wire in all to connect it. And Seamus had little earmuffs on so to muffle the noise, and he was just having the time of his life.
1: I love it. Seamus is going to do something in the trades or engineering or something like that when he gets older, I feel like.
0: Yeah.
1: He's going to love installing cable for people. He's going to love inventing vacuums, and maybe he'll be a door-to-door vacuum salesman.
0: Yeah, he'll bring it back. He'll be like, you know what we need? Door-to-door vacuum salesman.
1: So he's getting fiber optic TELUS. He's a super fast internet, I guess, eh?
0: Yeah. Yeah.
1: Wow.
0: Yeah, so I guess they're going to be there the next couple days installing it in the neighborhood. And like, I'm sure Seamus isn't even concentrating at school today. All he's thinking about is I need to get home and watch those guys do their job.
1: I got to say, your dad's come a long way from you're not allowed to have Netflix in the summer to I'm getting the fastest internet there is.
0: Yeah.
1: I assume so he could watch Netflix. I don't, unless he's like one of these gamers who's like, what's the top quality internet?
0: Well, TELUS went around Devon and offered to connect people fiber optic for free. Oh. And if you didn't say yes right now, the next time you'd have to pay. So,
1: interesting.
0: Of course you're going to say yes to that, right?
1: Okay.
0: Yeah, I know. It's a great life, though, being passionate about lawnmowers, vacuums, and then having it right in your front yard, man.
1: Right? You get to watch people. I love it.
0: I can't wait to hear about it all May long.
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12: 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Murray GM, Fort St. John, serving Western Canada for over 100 years.
0: Today it's going to be cloudy with a chance of showers and a risk of thunderstorm this afternoon. Winds will be gusting between 20 and 40 kilometers an hour. We're going to have a low of 6 today with a high of 13. Tomorrow, cloudy with a chance of showers again in the morning and the afternoon. Winds gusting between 20 and 40, high of 11, low of 3. Saturday expected to be cloudy with a high of 10 and a low of 1.
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Every day just after 3 p.m., we're going to play the Chances Sportsbook Special, where we talk about their new menu items, their upcoming sports games that they'll be showing on their 24-foot-inch screen, and giving you a chance to win weekly. 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

0: 100.1 Moose FM. It's Dub and Emma on the FSJ Return It Morning Show. It was a sad night last night at Trivia, Dub.
1: I'm sorry to hear that, pal.
0: It was probably the worst round of trivia we have ever played.
1: Wow.
0: Ever. We played so low. I don't even know, man. It sucked so bad. You know what the worst part is? So you get to double a round every game, but you have to pick it based on the title of the round alone.
1: Yeah.
0: Right? We decide to double sports and games.
2: Okay.
0: Every other
2: lots of sports fans in your group.
0: Yeah. Right? And like I like board games. There's a couple other people into board games. Like we feel like we have sports and games pretty well covered. Every other round.
2: Is it sports or board games or both?
0: Both.
2: Okay.
0: Sports and games.
2: I understand now. Yeah. Okay. Sorry.
0: So every other roundup, we get like 8 out of 10.
2: Okay.
0: 10 out of 10. Like we're killing it.
2: Yep.
0: Comes to sports and games.
2: And you're like,
0: double round.
2: Yeah. We got this.
0: 2 out of 10.
2: Don't got this.
0: No. So our double
2: what
0: was worth
2: happened?
0: 4 points.
2: Oh, man.
0: Oh.
2: What did you miss on?
0: Everything. It was just some of the most bizarre niche.
2: Who was captain of the English national football team in 1968?
0: It was stuff like that, literally. It was the most niche sports references ever. One of them was like, what sport had the ball change from being 38 millimeters across to 40 millimeters across so that the ball would be 15% slower, allowing viewers to watch more easily on TV?
2: Oh.
0: Hmm?
2: Ball, you said, hey?
0: Yep.
2: 38 millimeters?
0: To 40 millimeters. Made it 15% slower.
2: I have no idea.
0: Would you think ping pong?
2: Oh my gosh. So one of the things that popped in my head, I was like, ping pong. Then I was like, okay, golf? And I was like, no, golf has gotten faster, if anything. Anyway, there you go.
0: So yeah, it was stuff like that.
2: Sorry, bud.
0: It was brutal. Worst round we've ever played. It's okay. We were in okay spirits when we left.
2: Well, that's good. You were out pretty late because you live near my friend who I had rehearsal with last night. And I drove by your house on the way home and I was like, Emma's not home. What's going on? Out late? Partying it up?
0: Losing at trivia.
2: Yeah, you're just getting the floor wiped with you.
0: Just crying at the casino.
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1: Ain't it crazy, baby? 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Sparks flying over Bud Lights. 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

0: 100.1 Moose FM. I'm Dub. Good morning to you. We are going to have Vocal for Local any minute now. We're just waiting for the second of our two guests to arrive. It is Glenn and Kathy from Walker Greenhouses. So please stay tuned for that. Just a few more minutes there. In the meantime, I do want to remind you that Moose FM's Movies in the Park, presented by Fort St. John Co-op, coming up very quickly, May 22nd at 7 p.m. So not this Friday, but next Friday. It's our first Movie in the Park of the year, and we're showing Pokemon the Movie 2000. We showed you the first Pokemon movie last year. Now we're bringing you the sequel. It's going to be so much fun. All you have to do is show up. Bring something to sit on if you'd so like. But you know what? The grass is pretty darn comfortable at Centennial Park. And there's going to be popcorn there provided by Enbridge, handed out by the Northern Dance Theater Society. That's free. Free to attend. Bring snacks if you want. Bring your friends. Bring your family. It's always a lot of fun. Again, it's Moose FM's Movie in the Park, presented by Fort St. John Co-op, May 22nd at 7 p.m. at Centennial Park. We're watching Pokemon the Movie 2000. This is all thanks to our friends over at the Fort St. John Co-op who are presenting this, and supported by Murray GM, Burger King, R360 Environmental, Jordan Keeley MLA, CN Rail, Fort Motors, Tri-Can Well Service, and of course, Enbridge.
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0: With the increased number of wildlife sightings in the community and workplaces, Energy Safety Canada's Wildlife Safety Awareness Course is now more critical than ever for understanding what to do when confronted with all types of wildlife. 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
9: 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Laughs? 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Supermodel looks? 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It's worth it.

0: 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It's a bird.
1: It's a plane.
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1: Good morning, I'm Dub. I'm joined this morning by Kathy and Glenn from Walker Greenhouses. Good morning to you, Kathy.
2: Good morning, Dub.
1: And good morning to you, Glenn.
3: Morning, Dub.
1: Thank you both for being here. I appreciate you coming back. Perfect timing, of course, because it is spring. Everybody's getting ready to plant their garden, maybe plant some trees, do landscaping in their yards, and you are open for business Walker Greenhouses. Why don't you tell us a bit about, for people who don't know about Walker Greenhouses, what do you do there? What sort of things do you sell?
2: Okay, well, we've been in operation for 15 years now.
1: Yeah.
2: And started out with just some flowers, bedding plants, veggies, and then moved into trees and shrubs.
1: Mm-hmm.
2: But we have lots of hanging baskets, beautiful flower baskets. We have lots of different petunias and cuttings and bedding plants, veggies. And yeah, Glenn's will talk a little more about trees and shrubs.
1: Mm-hmm.
2: But we've been very appreciative of the community coming out to our greenhouses and returning customers. It's been fantastic.
1: Yeah. Where does this stuff come from? Like, are you starting some of it? Is it you're ordering it from different places? How does that kind of work, that side of it?
2: Yeah, we do have a broker that we do order our, like, little plugs from. And we do transplanting with some local ladies that come in end of March, we start with those.
1: Oh, okay.
2: And Glenn does some seeding with some of the veggies and some of the herbs that we do.
1: Mm-hmm.
2: But because of the cost of heat through the winter, we don't do a lot of seeding right away.
1: Yeah.
2: And so, but yeah, we've had very good product, ball seed, Proven Winner, which is an incredible product as well.
1: Yeah.
2: So we've been very thankful for the plants that we do have.
1: Mm-hmm.
2: And then the ladies will transplant them and we put them into baskets and pots.
1: Wonderful, wonderful. Glenn, you're going to talk about trees and shrubs. I think I looked at your Facebook page and a recent post was, we keep getting asked if we have trees and shrubs. Yes, we do.
3: We do. We got a lot of trees. Yeah. So we've got everything from cherries, plums, pears, apples to deciduous trees and lots of different shrubs as well. And so there's a huge selection. There's probably a dozen different apple trees and various cherry trees that grow up here, which are zone 2, and everything else is basically a zone 3, which will grow up in this area.
1: Mm-hmm.
3: And lots of the shrubs, we get mainly the product from Grand Forks area. That's all brought up from southeastern BC, and the quality is amazing. And everything, like I say, does well up here.
2: Mm-hmm. Got new maple trees in.
3: Yeah, we got lots of the Crimson King maples, which are a purple leaf tree.
1: Oh, beautiful.
3: And so they will turn a fiery red in the fall as well. So lots of varieties there. Yeah.
1: Wonderful. When you have a fruit tree, is that something that you can expect fruit kind of that season when you plant it, or is that something you're looking more forward to, you know, years in the future?
3: Yeah, generally a couple of years down the road, but a lot of the trees that are coming in are ready to produce apples already, but they need to be settled into the ground and mature up. So rule of thumb is you're going to dig a hole that's twice as wide as that pot, same depth, and then a little bit of bone meal and transplant liquid to keep it going, then lots of water for the next, month or so. Mm-hmm. Let it get established. But
1: I assume that when you mentioned bone meal, for example, you can help people with that kind of stuff.
3: Totally.
1: Too, right? All the, I could call it accessories, maybe.
3: Yeah, that's right. Yeah.
1: So wonderful. Yeah. Well, let's talk a bit about you two kind of owning Walker Greenhouses. Like you said, this is your 15th year in operation now. Well, what happened there? How did that come about? Where you said, you know, I think we'd like to open a business, you know, selling plants, shrubs, flowers, kind of, you know, 6-ish months of the year. How did that come about?
2: Yeah.
3: Go ahead.
2: Okay. Well, there was, I don't know what year that was, but we had a really heavy snowfall one year.
1: Mm-hmm.
2: And it really took down some of our trees on the side of the property where the greenhouses now are.
1: Oh, okay.
2: And then we had a fellow come in and start doing some moving around of the land so that we could actually get the two greenhouses, they're 30 by 100,
1: mm-hmm.
2: established. And so we started there. And then we built on another. We've actually got five greenhouses all together.
1: Yeah.
2: So, so it was just a time of thinking about what can we do with the land. The trees were knocked over, and Glenn grew up with a mum and dad who did farming or greenhouse and also some planting in their yard in the Pooscoopy area, and I think that was something Glenn just loved too.
1: Yeah.
2: So we just kind of moved on that, and was very great, you know, very grateful that then we started to advertise and people started to come out.

0: and Kathy was in counseling. So we've had a lot of customer relation involvement, and I've always liked the gardening and, you know, all the color in the springtime and things like that. So anyways, that's sort of where that came from.
1: Mm-hmm. Yeah. Wonderful. Well, we fast forward now to, I think you were talking, it may have been even 2 years ago, where you announced, you know, I think we're ready to pass this wonderful business on to somebody else. So yeah, you are still for sale, Walker Greenhouses and the land, which includes your residence and all
0: that's
1: that.
0: That's right.
1: Talk a bit about that. What are people looking at, and what are you looking for in terms of somebody who could take over this business? What's their lifestyle like?
0: Yeah. You know? Well, it's a great house. It's five bedrooms, and it's kitchen up, kitchen down. So it's got a suite downstairs. 5 acres, excellent piece of property, right on the highway, and the business is right there. So it'd be a great opportunity for any young family to get in there and get involved. Everything is sort of central to operation right there. And there's lots of ideas that could benefit or even progress the business. Mm-hmm. But we've loved it, and it's been good for 15 years for us. So we've developed a lot on that property.
1: Yeah, you say young family, but also maybe an older couple who maybe kids have moved out, and you're like, I only need to work 6 months a year.
0: Right. Yeah, we operate in March till September. We're gonna try and wrap it up in August this year.
1: Yeah.
0: Just it seems to be long enough. By the time we get to the end of August, we're pretty tired. But it's a great opportunity for anybody.
1: Mm-hmm. Wonderful.
0: Second.
2: We would stay on and mentor as well.
1: Yeah, you're not just going to be like, sign and leave.
0: Yeah, that's right.
1: So we'll make sure everyone knows, here's where you buy everything, here's the contacts, all that good stuff. That's okay. Yeah. Rite of passage for a phone call. <off. laughs>
0: Turn the water off.
1: What days and times are you open now that you're open for this season? And if someone says, you know, I might be interested in purchasing, how do they get in touch? What's the best way?
2: Okay. Our hours, Monday to Saturday, are 9 till 6 and 11 till 5 on Sundays. And the best way to get hold of us, it's on our sign too, as you look going out towards the greenhouse, is to contact Glenn at 250-262-1656 or email walkergreenhouses@gmail.com.
1: Perfect. And I should say, you're at kilometer 4 on the Hudson's Hope Highway,
2: Highway 29.
1: There's tons of signs. You can't miss the place.
0: That's
1: you're like, oh, I don't know. No, you won't miss it. So, all right. Well, thank you both for stopping
0: thank
1: by
0: you.
1: This morning.
2: Thanks,
1: I appreciate
2: Tom.
1: It. And good luck with the season.
2: Thank you so much.
0: Appreciate it.
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7: Today it's going to be cloudy with a chance of showers and a risk of thunderstorm this afternoon. Winds will be gusting between 20 and 40 kilometers an hour. We're going to have a low of 6 today with a high of 13. Tomorrow, cloudy with a chance of showers again in the morning and the afternoon. Winds gusting between 20 and 40, high of 11, low of 3. Saturday expected to be cloudy with a high of 10 and a low of 1.
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0: You're on the Moose. I'm Dub. Good morning to you. This summer just got even hotter with 100.1 Moose FM. We're turning up the heat and bringing you the giveaway of the season. 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We're going to have tickets to give away all summer long to Country Thunder, Big Valley Jamboree, Entertainer County Fair, and the Boots and Hearts Music Festival West. We're starting this first month with a chance for you to win tickets to Country Thunder, which includes, of all people, Lainey Wilson is one of the headliners. Cameron Whitcomb's going to be there. Lots of other great artists. This one is in Calgary. It's going to be a lot of fun, and you could win your way in. All you got to do is be listening for the cue to text, and when you hear it, send the keyword as well as your first and last name for a shot at an epic country music giveaway. 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
9: Moose Country Weather.
10: Today it's going to be cloudy with a chance of showers and a risk of thunderstorm this afternoon. Winds will be gusting between 20 and 40 kilometers an hour. We're going to have a low of 6 today with a high of 13. Tomorrow, cloudy with a chance of showers again in the morning and the afternoon. Winds gusting between 20 and 40, high of 11, low of 3. Saturday, expected to be cloudy with a high of 10 and a low of 1.
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0: Well, I'm out of here for the day. Thank you so much for listening. Bernard's going to be joining you for the next 4 hours or so. Chris Walker will have you on your way home this afternoon. And then Emma and I will be back bright and early tomorrow morning. We'll have your first newscast of the day at 5:30. I hope you have a good one. Stay dry and keep being awesome.
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1: Dear drunk me, I bet you're sitting on a high back, running up a good tab, thinking them two-for-one shots ain't kicking in. Dear drunk me, I bet you're chalking up a cube and it's going down smooth. First time she hadn't crossed your mind, God knows when.

0: 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We sound a little something like this.
1: And all the guys wishing you were with them, but I bet they don't see what I see when I see my girl.
0: Or we could sound like this.
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0: We could even sound like this.

That is Tucker Wetmore and Brunette on Moose FM. I'm Bernard. So Tucker, there's no doubt that he is very good looking. He's ripped with a six pack, and people are even making dedication accounts on TikTok for all for his looks. And People's Magazine Sexiest Man Alive, it wouldn't be a surprise that he gets that title. Here's Gord Bamford and Down. 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

0: 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Our Tickets to Summer giveaway, your chance to win tickets to Country Thunder in Calgary this June. 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
6: Taking a look at your weather, we could see more showers and a risk of a thunderstorm this afternoon, getting up to 13 degrees. That risk is going to continue tonight, dropping down to a low of 6. Tomorrow, we could see more showers, getting up to 11. And Saturday, a cloudy sky and warming up to 10 degrees. Right now in downtown, it's 9.
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The Reckless on Moose FM. My name's Bernard. So Kelsey Ballerini is living the single life right now after the breakup with Outer Banks actor Chase Stokes. It was on and off. Mistakes were made. And if you or you know someone going through that, well, those mistakes made, it can make someone a stronger person. Here's Kelsey.

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2: Oh, nice. 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
4: 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Murray GM, Fort St. John, serving Western Canada for over 100 years.
5: Here in the energetic city today, we could see some more rain this afternoon and a risk of a thunderstorm with a high of 13. Tonight dropping down to 6 degrees with showers and a risk of a thunderstorm. Tomorrow, more rain getting up to 11. And Saturday, a cloudy sky with a high of 10 degrees. Right now in downtown, it's 9 degrees with the Zac Brown Band.

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0: Ella Langley on Moose FM. I'm Bernard. You know that meme of the screaming hamster? It always pops up on your social media feed, but you ever witness it in person? So we have a hamster named Jam and a rabbit named PB. This one day, PB was curious of what's in the hamster cage. Yes, always getting into trouble. So he jumped onto the cage while the hamster was out, and Jam looked up at this giant monster, the rabbit, way bigger than him. He made that screaming face, then ran back into his home. Poor guy, being scarred by that for life. Here's Morgan Wallen and You Proof.
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Corey Ken and Cole Wetzel on 100.1 Moose FM. So here in FSJ, a planned power outage is happening right now for areas around 81st, 82nd, 84th and 86th Street, as well 94th to 101 Avenue. The power should be back on at around noon. You can read more about it at energeticcity.ca. Here's Tay Bay, happened on a Saturday night. 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

He's going to be performing at Country Thunder in Calgary this June. That's Tyler Hubbard and 5'9" on Moose FM. We want to send you there. 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And when you hear that keyword, you just text it to the Fort City Chrysler line at 250-787-2222. And I have that coming up in the next 15 minutes, so make sure you're listening for that Q2Text. Sully Burrows and Put It On Me. 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
1: Your weather is brought to you by Broken Spanish Restaurant on 101 Avenue. So today we could see more showers or thunderstorms with a high of 13 degrees. Tonight, showers and a risk of a thunderstorm dropping down to 6 degrees. Tomorrow, we are going to see light rain warming up to a high of 9. And Saturday, a high of 10 degrees and a cloudy sky. Right now in downtown, it's 8 degrees.
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That is Dallas Smith and Drop on Moose FM. My name is Bernard. So you and your partner, sometimes you're two different people when it comes to everyday life. So my partner and I, for the last few weeks, we've been working on our front and backyard, making it beautiful. Him and I are two different people when it comes to that. Yes, opposites attract. He would care more about planting flowers, shrubs, trees, while I would care more about the lawn. Like last night, after planting some shrubs, spent an extra hour seeding the lawn because there's rain coming, and that's what you're supposed to do. He asked me, "Why are you so worried about the grass?" Told him that growing up, my parents never cared much about the grass. It would always be yellow, and I've always had a dream of having a golf course quality lawn like in the commercials. And when I get to own a home, I would get that. You gotta chase those childhood dreams. Here's John Morgan and Kid Myself on the Moose.

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7: It's your Olio's Pizzeria weather. So today we could see some more showers or thunderstorms with a high of 13 degrees. Tonight, showers and a risk of a thunderstorm dropping down to a low of 6. Tomorrow, we're going to see some light rain with a high of 9. And Saturday, a cloudy sky and getting up to 10 degrees. Right now in downtown, it's 8 degrees with Brett Kissel and Cooper Allen.

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0: Movies in the Park, presented by the Fort St. John Co-op. That's happening next week. That's happening next week on the 22nd at 7 p.m. Centennial Park. We are going to be featuring the classic Pokemon the Movie 2000, and it is free for you to check out. 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Even if you forget the snacks, popcorn will be provided there for free. 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
3: I'm Ed Hitchens, and this is what you need to know at noon. A new wildfire has been reported in the Roseland Creek area north of Fort St. John. The fire is currently listed at 13.2 hectares, with the BC Wildfire Service confirming air tankers are on site and being flown to the area. Check energeticcity.ca for the latest in wildfire updates and information. Continuing on the wildfire front, a wildfire northeast of Chetwynd is now under control after 2 days of firefighting efforts. The fire, first reported on Monday, May 11th, rapidly grew from 40 hectares to 200 hectares by May 12th. The BC Wildfire Service said heavy equipment and air support constructed a containment line around the blaze. It is currently listed at 206 hectares. Nearly 600 customers will see the power turned off throughout the piece as BC Hydro announced outages set to take place this month. 589 customers in Fort St. John, Dawson Creek, and Chetwynd will see outages beginning on May 14th and lasting until May 24th. For a full list on where the outages will occur, see energeticcity.ca. This season's editions of Canada's Air Force Stunt Squad will include a member from Fort St. John. Captain Jaron Roberts will fly snowbird plane number 11, as revealed in a Facebook post from the snowbirds this month. He will also serve as a squadron safety pilot, one who ensures each show site is mission ready and safe. For all the details on these stories and more, you can visit energeticcity.ca. That was your news update. Let's take a look at sports. The Canada Celebrates FIFA World Cup Festival will now include a stop in Tumbler Ridge. Canada Celebrates is an event which brings the benefits of hosting FIFA World Cup to communities with family-friendly all-ages events. The province will contribute $25,000 for the event through its 2026 Community Event Support Fund, with the federal government contributing the additional $25,000 for the event to take place. The festival will take place in Tumbler Ridge on June 15th. The 2026 FIFA World Cup, being co-hosted by Canada, Mexico, and the United States, kicks off on June 11th. And that's your look at sports. Traffic and weather is next, brought to you by Community Printers.
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0: Taking a look at your road conditions here in the BC piece, according to Drive BC, there's not a lot going on. If you do see anything, you can always call or text the Fort City Chrysler line at 250-787-2222. And taking a look at your weather, today we could see some showers or thunderstorms warming up to 13 degrees. Tonight, showers and a risk of a thunderstorm dropping down to a low of 6. Tomorrow, we are going to see light rain getting up to 9 degrees, and Saturday a cloudy sky and getting up to 10. Right now in downtown it's 10 degrees. 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
3: 200 Indigenous students in grade 9 to 12 took part in a one-day hands-on event at the University of Saskatchewan focused on land stewardship, food production, and career pathways that support farms in rural communities. 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

That's Blake Shelton and the baby on your Y2K Country Hour, brought to you by Ford Motors. Just an update of the wildfire north of town in the Roseland Creek area of the 1 hectare fire. And there was another one reported last night near that area, listed at 13.2 hectares. Some good news about it. According to the BC Wildfire Service, it is no longer listed out of control. It's currently being held. And remember, you can find news anytime at energeticcity.ca. It's Billy Currington and Let Me Down Easy. 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
8: Taking a look at your weather here in the energetic city. We could see some showers or thunderstorms later today, getting up to 13 degrees. Tonight, showers and a risk of a thunderstorm with a low of 6. Tomorrow, we're going to see some light rain, getting up to 9 degrees. And Saturday, a cloudy sky with a high of 10. Right now in downtown, it's 10 degrees. 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

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So thank you so much to all of our listeners. 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

0: That's Montgomery Gentry, Where I Come From, on your Y2K Country Hour, brought to you by Ford Motors. Don't forget, the North Peace Seniors Housing Society's Radiothon is going to be happening June 5th at Safeway from 6 a.m. till 6 p.m. It's all presented by Smith Fuel Services, and we are raising money, trying to get them as close to $86,000 as possible for the seniors housing building number one, as it needs a new roof. Once again, it's all happening at Safeway June 5th from 6 a.m. till 6 p.m.
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6: The weather is brought to you by Murray GM. 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
0: Here in the energetic city today, we could see some showers or thunderstorms, warming up to 13 degrees. Tonight, dropping down to a low of 6 with showers or a risk of a thunderstorm. Tomorrow, we're going to see a few showers with a high of 9. And Saturday, a cloudy sky and getting up to 10 degrees. Right now in downtown, it's 10 with Keith Urban on your Y2K Country Hour.

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0: The Zach Brown Band on your Y2K Country Hour, brought to you by Ford Motors. 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

What does Moose FM sound like? We sound a little something like this. And I said, play it again, play it again, play it again. Or we could sound like this. When I taste tequila, baby, I still see you. Cutting up the floor to sorority t-shirt. The same one you wore when we were. We could even sound like this.

That is Megan Maroney and Beautiful Things on Moose FM. My name's Bernard. So this everyday thing you have always done has been divided for years on the internet. And I think even way more than politics, that is a shower or a bath. Which one cleans better? And there are so many fights about it. The people who are the showers would call the bathers very gross, marinating in their own sweat. So the verdict for that has arrived. Microbiologists are saying that the shower is the way to go because it's more hygienic, since you constantly get a stream of fresh water, washing off sweat, oil, bacteria. It also saves you money on the water bill. If you're a bather, sorry, there's no argument with that.

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Will it be plus 10, minus 20, sunshine or snowstorms? Anything is possible, but we'll get through it together on 100.1 Moose FM. Remember

The Reklaws and Dean Brody, hometown heroes on Moose FM. My name's Bernard. So you know that meme of the screaming hamster? It always pops up on your social media feed, but you ever witness it in person? So we have a hamster named Jam and a rabbit named PB. This one day, PB was so curious of what's in the hamster cage. Yes, always getting into trouble. So he jumped onto the cage while the hamster was out, and Jam looked up at this giant monster, the rabbit, way bigger than him. He made that screaming face and then ran back into his home. Like, poor guy, being scarred by that for life. Love.

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11: Taking a look at your weather here in the energetic city, we could see some showers or thunderstorms later today, warming up to 13. Tonight, dropping down to 6 degrees with showers and a risk of a thunderstorm. Tomorrow, we're going to see light rain getting up to 9 degrees, and Saturday, a cloudy sky with a high of 10. Right now, in downtown, it's 13 degrees.
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4: Here in the energetic city tonight, we are going to see showers and a risk of a thunderstorm dropping down to 6 degrees. Tomorrow, we're going to see light rain warming up to 9 degrees. Saturday, a cloudy sky with a high of 10. Right now in downtown is 13. 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

A little local connection there is High Valley, Whatever It Takes on Moose FM. As lead singer from that band, Brad Rempo spent his high school years here in FSJ. So Luke Bryan is really good friends with Jason Aldean. So in a recent interview, he said that Aldean can drink a lot of tequila. He even questioned if he has a tequila tank somewhere. Safe to say, Jason Aldean isn't a lightweight at all. Here's him with Don't Tell On Me. You're listening to 100.1 Moose FM.

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1: I'd say rain, go away, but that's literally the last thing we want. 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A little bit of rain just keeps the wildfires at bay, and I'd much prefer it. And, I mean, we got a whole summer to get out, to enjoy the sunshine, the warm temperatures, and, of course, the concerts, all thanks to Micro Consulting and Moose FM. 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If you don't know who's playing, Camerwick Chrome, the Red Clay Strays, Kane Brown, Lainey Wilson, and it's happening in a couple months. You still got some time. But when it comes to entering, you should probably do it now.
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6: There we go. I don't know if you've taken a look outside in the last little while. What do they say? The stereotypical thing? Ooh, a bit of the wet stuff coming down. Yeah, sure. Rain, showers, chance of thunderstorms throughout the rest of the day. Winds gusting to 40 and a high of 13 degrees. Tonight, showers, risk of thunderstorms at least early this evening. Winds gusting to 40 and a low of 6. Tomorrow, more showers. Winds gusting to 40, high of 9. And then Saturday, cloudy with a high at 10 degrees. Now, like I keep saying, you can complain about the rain all you want, but we're not going to have wildfires while it's raining like this. So a little bit wouldn't hurt. You're Stephen Lee Olson, raised by a good time.

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Nate Holler, hey, I thought about you here on 100.1 Moose FM. Chris Walker with you. And I was thinking about you just a minute ago because I completely and totally forgot to get Reverse That Song ready. It's brought to you by the Great Canadian Oil Change. Here's how to play. I got this clip. It is reversed. And all you got to do is tell me the name of this song through the Fort City Chrysler line.

0: 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What do you think? 787-2222, call or text now.
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0: It's the beat of FSJ, brought to you by the Fort St. John Co-op. 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
5: FM weather throughout the rest of your day. Cloudy with showers, even a risk of thunderstorms. Winds gusting to 40. We'll see a high of 13 today. Tonight, showers, risk of thunderstorms early. That'll end a little later on. Just showers overnight. Winds gusting to 40 and a low of 6 degrees. Tomorrow, showers. Winds gusting to 40, a high of 9. And then on Saturday, cloudy with a high of 10. And we are in the middle of Reverse That Song. It is brought to you by the Great Canadian Oil Change. And here is your clip of the day.

Now, I've got a couple of people that have given me the right answer, but what do you think? What's your answer? 787-2222. I'm going to give you 3.5 minutes. You got until the end of Madeline Merlot. Here's Slide on the Moose.

Madeline Merlot with Slide on 100.1 Moose FM. Hey, Chris Walker with you. And since we're playing Reverse That Song, brought to you by the Great Canadian Oil Change, I should probably once again remind you as to what your clip of the day sounded like.

if you got that right. Like I said, you are in for the $50 from the Great Canadian Oil Change this week. But if you didn't, tomorrow's your last chance, your last shot. Join us again, 2:40 every weekday that we're actually here, because Monday we're off, long weekend, right? So tomorrow and then again on Tuesday, 2:40, reverse that song, only on the Moose.

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1: So let's start with this. Their Facebook page is a great place to go to get all the updates that you could want or need. And they'll even do contests on there where they offer free play. And the reason I bring that up is because I love the free play. You get $20 at a time, for their trivia, their musical bingo, and what else? Oh, karaoke. I've won like $700 over the past 4 months in free play alone. So highly recommended. Know your limit, play within it, all that stuff. But also, 2-for-1 wings all game long during every Canadian game. Montreal Canadiens still in the Stanley Cup playoffs. Toronto Blue Jays, they got a long season of chasing 500 ahead of them. And even Team Canada in the FIFA World Cup. 2-for-1 wings, either way. Another UFC event coming up this weekend. So if you are that type of person, there will be fight nights. Go on down, make a request. Bing, bang, boom. Pun intended. You got UFC on the big screen. And that's a 24-foot screen, by the way. 4K, surround sound. And a menu that you will love. There is something for everyone on the menu. And if you say there's not, you haven't looked close enough. Trust me. Trust me. We're talking about it last night. Finally. Trivia last night was terrible, but hopefully it went well for you. If you want to take part in trivia next week, I would call sooner rather than later. I would not wait until 4 p.m. on a Wednesday because they are full. I got to give you a keyword, one that you can text. Now call text only. 787-2222. I want your first name. I want your last name. And I want the word Canadian. 2-for-1 wings. Anytime a Canadian team is on the ice, the field, or the pitch. Here's Lee Bryce, one of them girls on Moose FM.

0: In winter, we complain about the cold. In summer, we complain about the heat. But in the spring, we get to complain about both. 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
1: All right, so throughout the rest of the day, I want you to do me a favor. 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There's a thousand reasons, I'm sure, and upload a photo. That's it. It is as hard as that. And then, of course, starting tomorrow and through the rest of the month, people can come back. They can vote on who the most adorable pet is. And if you win, it's $100 to the North Peace Vet Clinic. That can be for food. It could be for a regular appointment or checkup. Ooh, maybe it's medicine, especially if you've got one of those senior dogs or cats. They're so adorable. And it could be any type of animal as well. We've had everything from, just looking at our social media post that Emma put up a little while ago. Dogs, cats, bovine. How about a horse? Donkey? Hamster. Ooh, there you go. Heck, we've had spiders. 100.1
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1: In your Moose FM weather throughout the rest of your day, cloudy with a good chance of showers and even a risk of thunderstorms going into the early parts of this evening. Winds be gusting to 40. Today, high of 13. Tonight, a low of 6. Tomorrow, showers again. Winds gusting to 40, high of 9. And then on Saturday, cloudy with a high of 10. How about we play some Dean Brody for you? Here's Canadian Girls on 100.1 Moose FM.

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1: Well, coming up in under a month, is going to be another radiothon that we're going to do. We're going to partner with the North Peace Seniors Housing Society. You see, they've got, well, unfortunately, a lot of needs. And one of them is a new roof for building number one. And I think it comes with like a $86,000 price tag. Are we going to reach that? Man, I hope so. But if not, we're going to try and raise as much money as we possibly can. Because at the end of that day, even if we only raise $2,000 to $3,000, hey, they're $3,000 closer than we were. Right? So we want you to come out. We're going to be in front of Safeway on June the 5th. And they'll take all kinds of donations. Cash, check, credit card, debit. Of course, they'll have the machine there. You'll be allowed to tap. And they'll have some stories to share as well. We'll tell you more about the Seniors Housing Society, what it is they do for the seniors in the community. But seniors having a literal decent roof over their head, I don't think it's too much to ask. So we'd love for you to come down and take part in the Smith's Fuel Services North Peace Seniors Housing Society Radiothon. June 5th, right in front of Safeway. And it doesn't take a lot. If we get together as a community, everybody chips in like, what, $5? Boom. Done. We can wrap up and go home by lunch. For now, though, there's nobody Rhodes. Jason Stump,

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12: Today it's going to be cloudy with a chance of showers and a risk of thunderstorm this afternoon. Winds will be gusting between 20 and 40 kilometers an hour. We're going to have a low of 6 today with a high of 13. Tomorrow, cloudy with a chance of showers again in the morning and the afternoon. Winds gusting between 20 and 40, high of 11, low of 3. Saturday expected to be cloudy with a high of 10 and a low of 1.
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Hey, Chris Walker with you. And coming up the top of the hour, news, sports, traffic, weather, and a top four flashback. We'll be going back to the mid-90s today. Want you to stick around, find out exactly where and who's in that top four.

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0: 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Picture yourself experiencing some of the biggest names in country music. 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

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She hits her knees and bows her head. Thanks the Lord for another day. I just think

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1: I'm Keelan Coombs, and this is what you need to know this afternoon. Two wildfires near Fort St. John have been brought under control by BCWS today. Both located near Rose Prairie, BCWS deployed air tankers and crews to work on both fires, with one being brought under control at 1 hectare and another stabilizing at 13. No area restrictions or evacuations have been issued for either blast. The May Snow Survey and Water Supply Bulletin is reporting above normal levels of snowpack for the Peace region after one of the snowiest winters in recent years. The River Forecast Center says the pack is melting faster than any other in the past 40 years as well, due to sustained warm temperatures. The Peace River region alone recorded 128% of its normal snow basin this year. The Canadian Air Force's Snowbirds have announced a new stunt squad member will be joining the team this year from Fort St. John. Jaron Roberts will fly Snowbird plane number 11 as serve as the squadron's safety pilot, who is responsible for ensuring each show site is mission ready prior to showtime. For all the details on these stories and more, you can visit energeticcity.ca. That was news update. Let's take a look at sports. Team BC's 2026 team at the Canadian Judo Championships has been announced, and it includes members from Dawson Creek. In total, the team consists of 166 participants, which is broken down into 130 athletes, 30 coaches, and 6 officials. Several of the athletes come from Dawson Creek's Mile Zero Judo Club. And that's your look at sports. Traffic weather is coming up next.
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2: Okay, so what do I have for you? Old Fort Road, still closed. Who would have thought? Taylor Bridge, still under, well, I'd say construction, but they're just washing the freaking thing, so whatever. That's still going on from day to day, but that's all that I can see. If you're out there and you see anything else, hey, 787-2222, make sure to let us know so we can pass it along. In your weather, showers with risk of thunderstorms early this evening, winds gusting to 40, and a low of 6 degrees tonight. Tomorrow, showers, winds gusting to 40, a high of 9. Finally, on Saturday, cloudy with a high of 10. Up next, an energy report.
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1: BC Hydro has announced the successful projects in its most recent call for power recently, and 3 can be found right here in the piece. The 30-year electricity purchasing agreements have been awarded to the Bessie Wind Project in Dawson Creek, the Sweetwater Wind Project in Dawson Creek, the Taylor South Wind Project in Taylor, and the Nicola Wind Project in West Kelowna. 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
2: All right, so today we're flashback to the mid-90s. How mid? 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

0: Tracy Byrd here on 100.1 Moose FM. Chris Walker with you. And as we continue to flash back to 1995, we got your top two right after this.
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9: In your Moose FM weather throughout the rest of your evening, expect showers, winds gusting to 40 and a low of 6 degrees. Tomorrow, more showers, winds gusting to 40 and a high of 9. Finally on Saturday, cloudy with a high of 10.
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1: So today's the last day for you to get in on a couple of contests kind of here at Moose FM. The first one is the Burger King Coffee Break with us here at Moose FM. 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The second is that North Peace Vet Clinic Pet of the Month contest. $100 to the North Peace Vet Clinic could be yours, and it all starts with you just uploading a photo of your adorable animal. You have a new dog, new cat? You have a senior dog, senior cat? Doesn't need to be a dog or a cat. We've had lizards, horses, goats, a spider once, which, not for me, thanks, but I get it. But today is the last day for you to upload that photo and that information once again to moosefm.ca/pet of the month or through the Moose FM app. And I'll always tell you, use the app. It's where all of your adorable photos are anyway. You might as well.

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14: In your Moose FM weather throughout the rest of your evening, expect showers, winds gusting to 40 and a low of 6 degrees. Tomorrow, more showers, winds gusting to 40 and a high of 9. Finally on Saturday, cloudy with a high of 10.
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Chesney. I go back here on 100.1 Moose FM. Hey, Chris Walker with you. Coming up the top of the hour, news, sports, traffic, weather, and then the all-request ride home. And if you look at the calendar, you'll see that it says th. At least mine does, because we couldn't afford the whole Thursday. We just went with th. So since it's your throwback Thursday edition, I want all those golden oldies, all the classics. It's Willie Nelson, Merle Haggard, Waylon Jennings, Tanya Tucker, Travis Tritt. Maybe it's Luke Combs. Hey, I'm willing to break my own rules.

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Ain't it crazy, baby? I just one drink could change things. 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Who'd have thought we'd ever come this far? Sparks flying over Bud Lights. Do what you're doing for the rest of your life.

0: From the energeticcity.ca newsroom, this is what's happening right now.
1: I'm Caitlin Coombs, and this is what you need to know this afternoon. The government of Canada has awarded a $14.6 million design-build contract to Top Notch Oilfield Contracting Limited and EnviroX Contracting Limited. The project will relocate 2.3 kilometers of the Alaska Highway at the 780-kilometer mark, which is beyond an area of the Liard River shoreline expected to erode over the next century. This will include land and river studies, environmental reviews, and detailed designs with construction scheduled to start this summer. BC Hydro has announced the successful projects in its most recent call for power, and three can be found right here in the piece. The 30-year electricity purchasing agreements have been awarded to the Bessie Wind Project in Dawson Creek, the Sweetwater Wind Project in Dawson Creek, the Taylor South Wind Project in Taylor, and the Nicola Wind Project in West Kelowna. The May Snow Survey and Water Supply Bulletin is reporting above normal levels of snowpack for the Peace River region after one of the snowiest winters in recent years. The River Forecast Center also says the pack is melting faster than any other in the past 40 years due to the sustained warm temperatures. The region alone recorded 128% of its normal snow basin this year. For all the details on these stories and more, you can visit